Team Awards. That's her latest. It's called Be Her. This guy's name is Spencer Hatcher. A little traditional sound on a Thursday afternoon when she calls me cowboy.

The latest from Mitchell Tenpenny, Speed of Light, of course, talking about his lovely wife, Megan Patrick, and their upcoming baby girl. So excited for them. Shania back in the, well, in the usual spot of a little tempo. Especially on a Thursday, you might be out of here for the long weekend at the 5 o'clock on Thursday. Shania Twain flashback feature this hour. I'm out of here.

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0: George Burge, a big song, a song written by Trani Anderson. She got to go to the ACMs with the baby. Saw a couple of pictures. We won't have her this year at Songwriters, but we're excited to have her back next year. BGClub.org, the place to go to find out how you can use your time, talent, and treasure to better the community's youth here in San Jose and the South Bay, all of Silicon Valley. 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
2: Actor and comedian Martin Short has long been among my favorite performers. I was hoping that the new Netflix documentary titled Marty, Life is Short, would provide me with additional insight on what makes this unique personality tick. However, from that perspective, the film, well, it came up short. Directed by Lawrence Kasdan, a friend of mine, the documentary is filled with home movies and interviews with well-known collaborators and friends, including Steve Martin, Eugene Levy, and the late Catherine O'Hara. Much of the film chronicles Martin's relationship and marriage to his late wife, Nancy.

0: Legacy, and is dedicated to O'Hara and Short's daughter, Catherine, who died recently after taking her own life. With a running time of just over an hour and 40 minutes, Marty, Life is Short is not quite short enough. With the Movie Minute, Brian Adams, for the legendary KRQI.com.
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0: at the KRTY Wine and Song Series in June. I'll be joined by the Warren Brothers. They wrote Red Solo Cup. They've had more hits than a vape pen at a Morgan Wallen concert. Also, Travis Denning will be there. Huge hit for Cody Johnson and more. Can't wait to be at the winery somewhere with you. Laughing loud on the carnival ride. Yeah, driving around Saturday night. You made fun of me. Singing my song had KRTY turned on. Yeah, baby. Get tickets. They're going fast.
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4: The

So excited for Keith Urban's Yacht Rock album, but that was a song he did with Pink called One Too Many. Big hit for him. These two guys did this song live on

the ACM Awards Sunday night Prime Video. Ain't a Bad Life. Ain't a Bad Life. Thomas Rhett, Jordan Davis, 9 kids between them, weekend away with their wives in Vegas. Ain't a Bad Life indeed.

Josh Ross Hate, How You Look. Welcome to the first night of the 2026 Song and Wine Series, Cordoval Winery. Looking forward to seeing all of you out there tonight. This is Lee Bryce, She Killed the Man, I

This is Chuck Fannin, and I still KRTY off the internet. We do it on our HomePod, I do it on Apple Music, and I do it right off the website.

The band Perry, her latest Psychological. Of course, Kimberly, the only one of the Perry family left, her husband Johnny, who's definitely not a Perry, part of that band now. Toby Keith always brings a smile to my face when I see his name show up in my flashback features. Wish I Didn't Know Now is the name of this one. Legendary KRTY Nate on a Thursday afternoon.

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0: awkward when Riley Green and Ella Langley accepted the award for Don't Mind If I Do as Vocal Event of the Year. He said, I had this idea. I wrote this song. I called her up and she came over in her pajamas. She looked at him like he'd lost his mind and said, I was in jeans and a t-shirt.
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His name is Jacob Hackworth. His friends call him Hack. That is what took you so long. Met him a couple of years ago at a Tucker Wetmore number one.

party. Very excited for that song. Of course, early on that song, like we always are. It's why we specialize in music discovery. That is what took you so long. This is Be By You, brand new from Luke Combs.

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John Deere, John 3:16, big hit for Keith Urban. Song that went all the way to the top of the charts for Keith Urban. That'll do it for me. See you out at Chloe if you are coming tonight or tomorrow night. 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

Brand new right there by Morgan Walling, Don't We, on KRTY.com. I'm Indiana Al. It is all about the new music. That's what we do best. Always giving you the new stuff. Got a brand new one. Hudson Westbrook right now and Painted You Pretty.

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From home to car to work, back to car, back to home. 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

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I'm Indiana Al right here. You know, Tucker Wetmore. Tucker Wetmore is going to be making his way to Saratoga. Going to be at the Mountain Winery in August. 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

Jordan Davis and Turn This Truck Around on KRTY.com. I'm Indiana Al right here, hanging out with you on a Thursday night. How about some Corey Kent and Cole Wetzel, Rocky Mountain Low?

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He's your ACM Entertainer of the Year right there, Cody Johnson, Till You Can on KRTY.com. I'm Indiana Al right here. Coming up, we have the Hot 9 at 9. The big countdown's coming up here in just a little bit. Now, the way it works is that you get to pick the songs in the countdown by voting. So if you got a favorite song and it's hot and it's new and you want to hear it in the Hot 9 at 9, you got to vote for it. 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

Blake Shelton right there, and let him in anyway on KRTY.com. I'm Indiana Al right here. It's a Thursday night. Got a brand new one. Chase Matthew holding it down.

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1: What's up, guys? I'm John Knight. I am coming to San Jose area for the KRTY Songwriter Series. I've done it many years in the past. Gonna play some new songs, hopefully some from Ella Langley and some past hits, number one songs. Gonna be with Adam Sandler's Lily Rose and Jordan Walker, who are amazing. So I hope you can come out and check it out.
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9: Actor and comedian Martin Short has long been among my favorite performers. I was hoping that the new Netflix documentary titled Marty, Life is Short, would provide me with additional insight on what makes this unique personality tick. 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Directed by Lawrence Kasdan, a friend of his, the documentary is filled with home movies and interviews with well-known collaborators and friends, including Steve Martin, Eugene Levy, and the late Catherine O'Hara. Much of the film chronicles Martin's relationship and marriage to his late wife, Nancy, and is dedicated to O'Hara and Short's daughter, Catherine, who died recently after taking her own life. With a running time of just over an hour and 40 minutes, Marty, Life is Short, is not quite short enough. With the Movie Minute, Brian Adams, for the legendary KRTY.com.
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0: 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Starting now, it's the Hot 9 at 9.
1: Yes, sir! All right, here we go. It is time for the Hot 9 at 9. The 9 hottest songs on KRTY is the big countdown. Are you ready for this? Let's do it. Let's get it going. Gonna kick it off right now with song number 9. Are you ready? All right, let's do it. Song number 9 tonight goes to, it is Lily Rose and Work Like That. It is song number 9 on the Hot 9 at 9.

0: That's number eight right there. Brandon Lake along with Cody Johnson. When a Cowboy Prays. Song number eight tonight as we count them down. It's a hot 9 at 9. Gonna keep it going. We are down to number seven. Song number seven is Chris Jansen, Me and a Beer.
1: Prettiest girl I've ever seen. Look at her, man, look at me.

0: quick enough.
1: That's number five right there. John Party and Boots Off as we count them down. It's a hot 99. We are down to number four right now. Song number four, Dan and Shay and Say So.

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1: 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You got your songs in and we're counting them down. The Hot 9 at 9. Number 3 on KRTY.

That's number two right there. Song number two, Tucker Wetmore and Brunettes, as we count them down. It's a hot 99. That's number two. That means we are down to the number one song right now. The number one song tonight goes to... Tonight it is Cody Johnson and The Fall. It's number one on the hot 99 on KRTY.com.

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How you doing? I'm Indiana Al, hanging out with you on a Thursday night. Morgan Wallen.

Lauren Elena, along with Chase Matthew, all my exes on KRTY.com. I'm Indiana Al Ride here. It's a Thursday night. You know, we got Luke Bryan. Luke Bryan's going to be making his way to the Shoreline in August, and we got your tickets. If you want to win, what you want to do is go to our website, KRTY.com, and sign up to win.

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1: Hot Country. My name is Chase Hyder. I'm from Gilroy, California, and I listen to KRTY in my car on my phone. The

My name's Adam. 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
1: Hey, what's going on, everybody? It's Adam Sanders. Excited to be coming to Cordoval Winery on May the 21st and May the 22nd with my friends John Knight, Jordan Walker, and Lily Rose. 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

It's Lee Bryce and Kill the Man on KRTY.com. I'm Indiana Al right here. How about some Eleni Wilson? 4x4 by you.

MacArthur. That is Hardy, Tim McGraw, Eric Church, Morgan Wallen, like everybody. I'm Indiana L. Rod here. That's going to do it for me. Time for me to get going. But you know what?

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1: Hi, my name is Lance Motch. I live in Morgan Hill. 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
2: What's going on, Northern California? It's your girl, Lily Rose, and I'm coming back to the KRTY Songwriter Series at the winery, Cordovel Winery, just south of San Jose. It's going to be awesome. I've done it twice now. This is my third time. I have a bunch of other great songwriters coming along. It's going to be the best. You guys get your tickets because it is one of my favorite nights of the year. So happy to be back with the KRTY fam. Y'all get your tickets right now. Come on.
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0: Riley Green and Change My Mind. The mythical person in that song, you should be the one to change your mind, right? Because she's shown you who she is. So why do you keep letting her? You keep trying to get away from her. So why?
1: Yeah.
0: But you could change my mind. Come in here and change everything about it. You know, why do you do that to yourself? Because something tells me afterwards you kind of hate yourself.
1: Yeah, exactly.
0: Right? And then she goes off and does whatever she does.
1: Again, and then you get all kind of... You get all kind of sad in your heart.
0: I'm leaving now. I'm done. I'm done with you until next time.
1: You could change my mind.
0: How serious do you think she looks at you as, Chief? Right? You are the third option. I mean, that's where you are. You're the third option. If we're going to be really, really, really blunt about it. All right.
1: Yeah.
0: That's what I do. I get into my head and start thinking about the mythical person in the song.
1: And you always, just can't stop.
0: I can't help myself. Just can't help myself. Hey, the unofficial start of summer happens this weekend.
1: I know. What you got planned? You going somewhere?
0: No. Everybody else is, but we're not. Roads are expected to be more crowded this holiday weekend, despite the high gas prices. Record travel demand is outweighing the cost factor for most drivers. 45 million Americans will travel at least 50 miles over Memorial Day holiday.
1: Now, see, doesn't that shock you? I mean, if we're all so worried about how much we pay at the pump, why in the world? Why?
0: Because, you know, we're social animals. We like to be together. I like thinking that we're going to be with friends and family. So it's not like we're just driving up to a cabin in Yosemite, even though I'm sure there's some.
1: Taking a Sunday drive. Remember those days? You just pile everybody in the car. Let's go for a drive.
0: It was very common in Alabama. We would go for a drive because it was so hot and there was no air conditioning. And sometimes it was the only breeze you would get.
1: Is that right?
0: So I remember like some nights, because that's the thing we've talked about before. In California, it cools off crazy.
1: Oh,
0: right?
1: Yeah, it does.
0: But not the rest of the country. It's not that way. So if it was 98 degrees at 3 o'clock in the afternoon when I was growing up in South Alabama, mark my words, at 10 o'clock at night, it was probably 91 degrees.
1: Oh, my word.
0: Right? And so you would just be so hot. And so my mother would load us up in her Opel. That was a car.
1: I know.
0: Would load us up in her Opel, and we would drive around just for the breeze. And if she had any money at all, you could get an Icy for like 10 cents.
1: Wow.
0: So we would drive over to Florella, because we were growing up in Paxton. We would drive over to Florella and get an Icy just to cool off.
1: Wow.
0: So don't forget... to bring your sweater tonight when you come to the Song and Ride
1: Line series. That's right, because you're probably going to need it.
0: Yeah, because it'll cool off tonight.

0: Friday of a 3-day weekend. Let's go once around the country with Gary and Julie.
1: Brought to you by Original Joe's, 301 South First Street in downtown San Jose. Great Italian food and a lot of it.
0: Ella Langley's Choosin' Texas is spending its 25th week at number one on Billboard's Hot Country Song charts, also number one on the Billboard Hot 100 for a 10th week, while her song Be Her holds steady at number one. That makes her the first country artist to hold down the number one and number two spots for multiple weeks.
1: I'm telling you, I like Choosin' Texas so much better than Be Her. I imagine Choosin' Texas is going to be one of those songs she's going to have to do when she's 80 years old.
0: I texted Luke Dick the other day and said, it was so much fun seeing you on stage, wasn't it? And he goes, my hair was a mess. I'm like, oh, shut your face. You were on stage with Ella Langley. Nobody looked at you.
1: Yeah, I was going to say.
0: He goes, fair point. I said, the fact that they let you talk. And he goes, I think she felt sorry for me. There you go. Kenny Chesney's Carry On has landed at number 37 on Billboard's Hot Country Songs chart. More significantly, it's his 100th single to make the chart. He has now scored 55 top tens, including 23 number ones.
1: Wow.
0: His 21st album comes out later this year.
1: What a grind.
0: Quoting Tyler Hubbard now, me and Brian Kelly have been toying around and flirting with the idea of playing a handful of shows next year, and that gets us both excited.
1: That's great.
0: In case you don't recognize the names Tyler Hubbard and Brian Kelly, they were known as their group name, Florida Georgia Line.
1: Yeah, they need to bury the hatchet. Get back together. Come on.
0: I think they have. Yeah. I think they have.
1: And keep their wives apart.
0: Keep their wives apart. And you know, Tyler said it hurt his feelings that Brian wanted to put an album out by himself.
1: Mm-hmm.
0: And I'm like, okay, but he rarely got any songs released on Florida Georgia Line. I understand your thing. You know, Brian, Tyler made you a lot of money.
1: Mm-hmm.
0: Right? And he was the sound. And the truth of it is, he's a better singer.
1: Yeah, you for know? Sure.
0: You may have some amazing point guards, but they're not Steph Curry. Yeah. They're not. Right? Doesn't mean they're bad. It just means he's better.
1: Right. Exactly.
0: So, you know, and so hopefully they will have found peace on that.
1: It's the old thing about know your role, right?
0: Know your role. Absolutely right. All right, there you go. That is Once Around the Country.
1: Brought to you by Original Joe's, 301 South First Street in downtown San Jose. Great Italian food and a

0: Yeah, Kane Brown, like I love country music on your Friday morning. So here's something that could be controversial or it couldn't. Automakers and safety researchers are developing new in-car technology designed to stop drunk drivers before they even start the engine. One of the projects is called DADS, Driver Alcohol Detection System for Safety. Has been in development since 2008 with backing from major car companies and U.S. safety regulators. The system would work passively, meaning drivers wouldn't need to blow into a breathalyzer. Instead, infrared sensors inside the vehicle would analyze a driver's breath, while touch-based sensors on buttons or gear shifts could measure alcohol levels through the skin.
1: Oh, wow.
0: The goal would be to prevent vehicles from starting if a driver's blood alcohol level is too high. Now, the technology is still being tested. Researchers working to avoid false readings and address privacy concerns tied to future in-car monitorings.
1: Yeah, I was just going to say, you know, what's going to happen when I touch the steering wheel and the car won't start because it thinks I'm drunk and I've never had a drink in my life. So
0: yeah, and that's, and you know that's coming.
1: Oh, yeah, I mean, 100%.
0: Because it's technology.
1: Yep.
0: There's never been any technology that is not screwed up.
1: Yeah.
0: The Canadian government's looking at it. Okay, let's see how Canada does. I mean, and that may be a better place to start because, frankly, their population isn't as dense as ours.
1: Yeah, that's right? True.
0: And yeah. They're a little more compliant to governmental rules.
1: That's true.
0: So let's see how that works. Huh. It's a good idea on its surface because we all want to, I mean... There's some things I hate about Instagram, and I hate this. People will post, schools will post about kids who have been killed. And it was just this week that some young girl was hit by a drunk driver. You know, graduating from high school. Graduating from high school, and she gets hit by a drunk driver. And those are the things that we all want to fix. So it's like, I don't know. But yeah, when the technology does come around, and what if it takes... What if it takes, if you have astringent, what if you cleaned your face with alcohol?
1: Oh, yeah.
0: Right? I mean, there's just a lot of things that it could be. And this is not me trying to argue against it or for it. I'm just saying there's a lot of factors.
1: I was going to say we need to fix that. Make sure that don't happen.
0: A moving parts. But I think we could all be on board with the idea.
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0: Parker McCollum and What Kind of Man on your Friday morning. And okay, so did you see that online? One of the reasons Leanne Womack came out and sang that song with him on the award show?
1: Yeah, because Aubrey Sellers was her daughter. And
0: it's his backup singer.
1: Yes. So, yeah, but something. Here's my thing. Nobody said that to the general public.
0: Yeah, somebody might have just mentioned that.
1: Yeah, exactly. So, yeah, it was a swing and a miss. I'm sorry. It really was.
0: Yeah. But it was cool seeing Leanne Womack. And like I said, country music is the only ones that truly do try to bring all of our icons back into the, back on stage at some point, right? I mean, they really don't do that in, rap music. You're not going to tune into the Grammys and see Grandmaster Flash. You're not going to hear Double Dutch Bus. You're not. But in country music, you'll get that where we talk about, again, how many times did they bring up Loretta and Tammy and Dolly? I mean, they bring it up, but they also try to weave them in when they can. And so it was cool having Leanne Womack. It's just, it was truly out of left field until you knew the backstory.
1: Yeah, somebody really needed to say that.
0: Yeah.
1: Yeah.
0: Yeah, it would. I don't know when and how you could have done that. I mean, would you just said, hey, here's my backup singer's mama, Leanne Womack?
1: Well, but here's the thing. Shania brought her out, right?
0: Yeah.
1: Okay. So Shania should have said, and fun fact, right?
0: Yeah. True story.
1: I mean, there was
0: made it really cool.
1: Yeah. But Shania isn't used to the whole, like, you and I could have done a better job with that.
0: Yeah.
1: Because we're used to standing on our feet and thinking quickly and going, okay, this. We
0: but
1: need
0: you
1: to
0: think
1: make sure.
0: They would have written that for her.
1: Yeah,
0: they would have said, hey, because she didn't say anything that really wasn't written outside of maybe that moment talking about her mom with Tucker Whitmore's mom.
1: Right.
0: but everything else was written to the nth. Like I said, I don't think Shania knows who Shaboozy is at all. I just don't. Right. And that's okay. That's not her life. Her life is not to be immersed in the music like the rest of us are. Right. But yeah, it seems like they could have written that little, hey, fun fact story. You're absolutely right.
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0: Out of these piano keys come the sound of a million dreams. David Nail on your Friday morning with Gary and Julie. And what we say and what we do are three different things. We say we want to eat healthier. The average person sets a goal to eat healthier four times a month and never follows through with it. Not sometimes, not 50%, not never. That's according to one poll, right? Never do they follow through with it. You know, and it's, again, in radio, I'll let you guys have some inside radio. Back in the 80s and 90s when there was so much, there were consultants. And I love Julie's definition of a consultant. Tell them.
1: Someone who asks to borrow your watch to tell you what time it is.
0: And then charges you for it.
1: And then charges you for it, yeah.
0: And so they would do all these polls on listeners, call people up and ask them and stuff. What do you like in the morning? You know, let's talk, more music. That's what I want. I want those guys to shut up and just play me the songs. Mm-hmm. So they basically just turned the music on and had nobody talk.
1: It's true.
0: Ratings tanked.
1: Yep.
0: Tanked. So people say, oh, that's what I want. No, it's not.
1: You know? I want to eat healthier.
0: No, I want to eat healthier. Here's your kale. Right? Or, okay, here's your piece of chicken. Oh, I'm going to give you a piece of chicken. It's going to fit in the palm of your hand. That'll fill you up, right? Because that's what you're supposed to do. You're supposed to eat a piece of chicken that can fit in the palm of your hand. Is that what you want? You know, when you go, are you willing to pay for that? No, you're not.

0: Jackson Dean and Make a Liar on your Friday morning. And hey, let's, speaking of lies, let's head down to Hollywood. So The Mandalorian and Grogu is the movie that's coming out this summer. For people who watch the Mandalorian episodes, you know, we've been kind of looking forward to it. We enjoyed the TV show, The Mandalorian. We watched it faithfully and thought it was kind of cool. Pedro Pascal, the actor, has kind of gone off the deep end as far as his weirdness. We found out, we thought he was so cool, and then we found out he was just a really weird guy. Just weird. But they've got this movie, and they're excited about it. It's coming out this summer. Well, Walt Disney Company is getting kind of nervous. The reviews, one of the reviews from one of the newspapers, stick a fork in Star Wars. It's done. The Times of London said, would someone please Star Wars out of its misery? New York Magazine called the film drab and stone-faced to a fault, with lifeless performances that seemed determined to lull us to sleep. The Post gave this positive review, an elongated and beefed up episode of television that's likable enough.
1: Okay, well, is it out?
0: No, it's coming out. Variety said nothing more or less than a couple of likable, diverting, semi-forgettable episodes jammed together.
1: I mean, so what are they hitting? Are they hitting the TV show?
0: The movie, you know, it's the movie.
1: I know, but well, who's seen it? You said it's not out.
0: Oh, it's not out, but they send out reviews. They send it out so people can see it, early reviews.
1: So they can
0: you know, gin up interest. So all of these papers, like I said, New York Magazine, the Times of London, Variety, are all going, meh.
1: Oh, no. Oh, no.
0: You know, and they, as they do, sank a lot of money into it.
1: They got that.
0: This is kind of interesting. Former Modern Family co-stars Ariel Winter and Nolan Gould now live together in Los Angeles as roommates. They played brother and sister. Winter says their dynamic feels like a mini Modern Family reboot and thinks people would find their interactions funny. The two became close as the youngest cast members on the show, which ran for 11 seasons ending in 2020. She's saying, we may have a reality show.
1: We sit there
0: at night and we watch like Temptation Island together. It's pretty hilarious. So we have thought about it.
1: Wow. Yeah. Can you say reality show? Yeah.
0: You know, because she went through a lot. I mean, because she got emancipation from her parents when she was like 16.
1: Oh, wow.
0: Because of what she described as a pretty horrific home life with her mother guiding everything. And then she developed early. I mean, she was a 16-year-old who was a fully developed woman and rather ample.
1: Yikes.
0: And so she was navigating those waters.
1: Right.
0: And so, yeah, it's been a tough life. And Nathan Gould was fun. And then he grew up. So there wasn't really any, you know, he's not really done a lot. Because that's the hard part about actors. They grow up.
1: Right.
0: When they're cute. And then there's not, you know, there's not there. There's not a lot of there.
1: Right.
0: But it's kind of cool. It's kind of heartwarming to go, hey, because I think she's married. So I think it's kind of heartwarming that they said, hey, let's live together. We'll all split costs and we'll hang out until you get ready to do what you're doing next. That is kind of fun.
1: It is. It would work, too, as a reality show.
0: There you go. That is what's happening in Hollywood.

0: Kane Brown, and I can feel it. And on your Friday morning, I can feel this. They're calling it Boomer Bad News Drop. It's like getting a text or a call from a boomer, usually your parents, with information, no explanation or anything. Like a random update about your uncle's medical test results, and it's like, oh, he died.
1: I have never done that.
0: Your grandmother is dead. Text, our house just burnt down. Yeah. Right? No, into it or not. Because boomers say, listen, I'm just trying to give you the news. We don't have to have an emotional buildup to it.
1: Well, and here's my thing. The way the Gen X's don't return texts, you know what? You get what you deserve. We feel like all we're doing is bugging you, so we're giving you the least amount of disturbance we possibly can.
0: Yeah, and the way you return using letters. K.
1: Yeah.
0: I'ma eat Nathan. Right? That's a text I've gotten. Okay. I'ma eat Nathan.
1: Yeah, exactly. So
0: okay, I'm supposed to interpret that. So if I sit back and go, oh, you know, grandparents, plane crash.
1: Right? Don't blame us.
0: And it's like, you know, and the boomers love it. And like I said, my sisters and I, every phone call, we start off with, everything's fine. Unless it's not. If you don't get the everything's fine, you're like, okay.
1: Buckle up, buttercup.
0: Here we go. Now what's going on? And my family's so large, and that's the stuff they'll do. That's what I'll get. I'll get, hey, Aunt Susie died. You know, hello? Hey, Aunt Susie died.
1: Oh, so you get it right off.
0: Right. That's the boomer bad news drop, right? They just jump right into it. They don't wait at all. Right? I mean, and my sister, she's doing really, really well. But I mean, just to share, like a couple of years ago, hello, Judy has Parkinson's. Nope. What? I promise you, that's exactly the way that phone call went. I'm not even dressing it up even a little bit. And by the way, she's doing great. She responded to the medication and stuff. She's doing great. Oh, but that's the way we do it.
1: Wow.
0: Everything's okay. Science has proven that the true path to happiness is volunteering and giving back. You have a lot of good options for your time and treasure, but I'd love to talk to you

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0: Ella Langley and Weren't for the Wind. We've had enough of ours this week. Man, it's been windy. And I guess it's just this hot front that was been moving in. Right?
1: I guess.
0: And my son was like, why is it so windy? And I'm like, well, it's got to, the new system has to make room, so it has to get rid of the old system. So, you know, in the winter, it gets windy and all of a sudden a cold front's here. Well, the same thing happens in the summer. Huh. And so now, you know, now we got some warmth our way just in time for Memorial Day weekend, which works out great.
1: Should be very nice. Should be very nice.
0: Because we, it's going to cool off, of course, next week, which is always a chagrin. But because we have, you know, what we do here the last day of school, we have our pool jump.
1: Oh, that's right.
0: And so I'm, you know, the last day of school, what is it next week? I think next week, the last day of school is like Wednesday, which is the coolest day of the week.
1: Wow.
0: Right? Yep. I mean, it's supposed to be 73 on Wednesday and then 91 on Friday.
1: Okay.
0: Lord.
1: I'm here for it, and I want to see it posted on Facebook.
0: Could you bump that up? Oh, my wife is adamant about it because she starts her. She has to go to Vegas and work for 10 days, and she goes, I get tired of everybody asking me, have you done the pool jump? She goes, so we're going to do it so I can show everybody the pictures. And I'm like, okay.
1: Coldest day.
0: So, Lord, Lord, please warm it up. Please warm it up, Lord. Science has proven that the true path to happiness is volunteering and giving back. You have a lot of good options for your time and treasure, but I'd love to talk to you about the Boys and Girls Club of Silicon Valley. You ever wonder what they're trying to do? 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

0: Florida Georgia Line and the song that started it off and probably their biggest hit still, Cruise, on your Friday morning, which is a lovely song to go into Memorial Day weekend. And there's so much to do. That's why we have Brian Adams. How are you, Brian?
1: Tonight at the Improv, if you want some laughs, Chris D'Elia is in town. That's tonight. Then Saturday and Sunday, it's comedian Maddie Smith presents Bad Jeans Tour. I've worn bad jeans in high school, actually. In junior high, I was wearing bell bottoms. That's how trendy.
0: Who didn't? Of course. Yeah, we had bell bottoms. And I mean, yeah, you remember the poofy pirate shirt? Yeah, that was a thing for a while.
1: I never wore the poofy pirate.
0: My brother had a poofy pirate shirt that had, like, what do they call the paisley things, right? The little... I remember wearing that shirt and thinking I was the coolest thing. So,
1: and you probably were.
0: I probably was. All the girls were probably just going, "Wow, look at that guy! Yeah. Look, I wish he would swab my dick." I mean, that's what I'm thinking.
1: I think they were thinking, "I wish he would transfer to another school." That's what I'm thinking.
0: I wish his ship would sink.
1: Tonight through Sunday, the Stockton Ports continue their series with the San Jose Giants out at Excite Ballpark. I think tonight's Fireworks Friday, right? It's a big deal out there at 7, Saturday at 5, and then Sunday at 1 o'clock. Should be a great weekend for baseball. Sunday at 2, we've got the Bay FC versus Chicago Stars FC at PayPal Park. Sunday at 2:30 at Sharks Ice, we have the Stanford Figure Skating Showcase. That's the first I've ever heard of that. I guess Stanford has a ice skating team? I didn't know that. Did you know that, Karen?
0: No, I'm always shocked to find out what things existed. Like even my son's school, my son goes to Bellarmine and find out, oh, we have a competitive twirling. I mean, I don't know. I mean, you're just like, wow, really? We have that?
1: Well, that's what I'm here for, right? This is a public service to educate the folks.
0: Yeah, it is always shocking to me, the amount of clubs and stuff. And so Stanford, I'm sure Stanford has a nose twitching.
1: Figures skating. This weekend, Saturday and Sunday, up at Roaring Camp up in Felton, we have the Lumberjack Days. Did you know about Lumberjack Days, for example? No, this is totally
0: I'm a lumberjack, and that's okay.
1: It's celebrating the heritage of West Coast logging. We will not be celebrating East Coast logging. This is West Coast logging because, folks, we are physically located on the West Coast. That's happening this weekend. And then Monday, of course, it is Memorial Day. Let's remember what Memorial Day is all about. There will be ceremonies of remembrance. Speaking of Oak Hill, as I did earlier, out at Oak Hill Memorial Park at 11 a.m. and also at Los Gatos Memorial Park at 10 a.m. And I'm sure at other places around the Bay Area. So there we are. Whatever you do, be safe. Have fun. Take some time to remember what Memorial Day is all about. And we will chat again next week.

0: Jacob Hackworth, and what took you so long? Seems like you could have made your mind up a lot quicker than you did.
1: Exactly. Spared us all the ridiculousness.
0: Friday morning. Speaking of that, Sushi Toro, which is an all-you-can-eat restaurant in Spain, has introduced a vomit fee after dealing with a growing number of customers who eat until they throw up and then still want to keep eating.
1: Oh, my word. Where is this?
0: Spain. People who vomit from overeating may be charged extra to cover damages. The incidents are affecting hygiene, service, and other customers' dining experience. The buffet cost about $30, which is a great price.
1: Right. And they just eat until...
0: Yeah.
1: Yeah, because they're thinking, well, if I eat all this, I won't have to eat again for a week.
0: Maybe, or I'm just going to... I'm going to get my money's worth. And listen.

0: if it's a sushi restaurant, two rolls, that's your money's worth.
1: Yeah.
0: I mean, you can eat more, but I'm just saying, if you're trying to get your money's worth, two, three rolls, you're covered.
1: Right.
0: Right.
1: Yeah.
0: Here's a fun fact leading me to this, you know, because we heard about how ancient Rome used to have the vomitoriums, right?
1: Yeah.
0: Where they would eat and splurge and then they would tickle themselves with a feather. So that was a complete lie.
1: Oh, really?
0: They didn't have vomitoriums. We heard the word vomitorium. What vomitorium is every amphitheater, every stadium you've ever been in has a vomitorium. It's the big exit where people leave from.
1: Oh,
0: that's the word they used to expunge, to get rid of quickly.
1: Wow.
0: So when they would build a Colosseum where we would go to, you know, think about it, when you're walking in the shoreline and you're walking down the line, or you go into Levi and you're walking through the thing to get to your seat, what you're walking through, the Romans would have called a vomitorium.
1: How about
0: we heard that name and we just created a,
1: we created
0: a lie around it.
1: So, we're good at that.
0: Yay, humanity. Science has proven that the true path to happiness is volunteering and giving back. You have a lot of good options for your time and treasure, but I'd love to talk to you about the Boys and Girls Club of Silicon Valley. You ever wonder what they're trying to do? It's this: provide a world-class experience that assures success is within reach of every young person who walks through their doors, with all members on track to graduate high school with a plan for the future. They also instill good character and citizenship and teach them the benefits of a healthy lifestyle. 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They believed in me when no one else did. They showed me I am not a prisoner of my circumstances. 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

0: Destin Lynch, and she cranks my tractor on your Friday morning with Gary and Julie. And so my parents are in their 60s, Nate Bergetzi.
1: My parents are in their 60s. And when your parents hit their 60s, just so you know, you kind of realize that you go, all right, I'm in charge of this family now, you know? They don't give it up. They don't offer it away. They just start doing stuff that you're like, I don't, you know. We went to the store the other day, and we walked back to the car. We were in the store for an hour. We walked back. My dad's, the driver's side door is wide open. He drove, got opened the door to go inside, and just kept walking. He's been driving for 50 years. And I know cars are getting crazy, but one thing that stayed the same in all these 50 years is you got to open and shut that front door. My dad wore my mom's pants to a funeral. That was the day that I was like, look, we can't listen to this guy no more, you know? We got to go get him. He doesn't know what's happening.

0: It usually starts happening when your parents, when you start doing the holidays at your house instead of your parents' house. That's when it starts happening. And so my parents, once we did that, they downsized into a two-bedroom townhome. So they still want to do Thanksgiving at their house, but they don't have the room for us. There's like 20, there's 20 of us. It's like a college kid being like, you want to do Christmas in my dorm room? There's a table for four, and then they have to put a train of TV trays and nightstands that just weaves down this hallway. I mean, you're sitting on stairs. We made the kids go eat in the car. We just go back in the car. You can't even eat inside. My mom didn't have ketchup. I was like, everybody just has ketchup. It just comes in houses. If I went to some alcoholic's house, he would have ketchup. His whole family would be gone. But I would say, do you have ketchup? He'd be like, I'm not that gone, man.
1: Nate Bargatze.
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0: Morgan Wallen, and just in case, on your Friday morning, I've got one kid out of school and one kid gets out of school next week. And then everybody's got all these different times they get out of school, right? Mm-hmm. But my thing is, don't stop learning. Continue to read. I try to tell that to my sons and they just roll their eyes. I mean, do what you can. I'm like, hey, and they hate this. I'm like, listen, there's a lot of things you can learn. I mean, how about this? Did you know most dogs reach their peak cuteness between 6 and 8 weeks old? After that, they just kind of, ugly, right? Did you know ducks only lay their eggs at sunrise? How about that? We don't know why. That's when they do it. 1 cubic mile of seawater contains 50 pounds of gold. Do you know you can't shorten a name in Portugal? So if your name is Thomas, you can't be Tom. If it's Robert, no Bobs. Wow. If you're Elizabeth, no Bettys. Now, it doesn't mean people don't do that, but still, according to the government, you can't do it as a name. And the Nike swoosh,
1: yeah,
0: the guy who dreamed up the Nike swoosh made $35 for his artwork.
1: Oh, my word.
0: You can only imagine what that feels like to him every time he sees it. Yeah.
1: Exactly.
0: And you thought you were having a bad day.
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0: Friday of a 3-day weekend. Let's go once around the country with Gary and Julie.
1: Brought to you by Original Joe's, 301 South First Street in downtown San Jose. Great Italian food and a lot of it.
0: Ella Langley's Choosin' Texas is spending its 25th week at number one on Billboard's Hot Country Song charts, also number one on the Billboard Hot 100 for a 10th week, while her song Be Her holds steady at number one. That makes her the first country artist to hold down the number one and number two spots for multiple weeks.
1: I'm telling you, I like Choosin' Texas so much better than Be Her. I imagine Choosin' Texas is going to be one of those songs she's going to have to do when she's 80 years old.
0: I texted Luke Dick the other day and said, it was so much fun seeing you on stage, wasn't it? And he goes, my hair was a mess. I'm like, oh, shut your face. You were on stage with Ella Langley. Nobody looked at you.
1: Yeah, I was going to say it.
0: He goes, fair point. I said, the fact that they let you talk. And he goes, I think she felt sorry for me. There you go. Kenny Chesney's Carry On has landed at number 37 on Billboard's Hot Country Songs charts. More significantly, it's his 100th single to make the chart. He has now scored 55 top tens, including 23 number ones.
1: Wow.
0: His 21st album comes out later this year.
1: What a grind.
0: Quoting Tyler Hubbard now, me and Brian Kelly have been toying around and flirting with the idea of playing a handful of shows next year, and that gets us both excited.
1: That's great.
0: In case you don't recognize the names Tyler Hubbard and Brian Kelly, they were known as their group name, Florida Georgia Line.
1: Yeah, they need to bury the hatchet. Get back together. Come on.
0: I think they have.
1: And keep their wives apart.
0: Keep their wives apart. And you know, Tyler said it hurt his feelings that Brian wanted to put an album out by himself.
1: Mm-hmm.
0: And I'm like, okay, but he rarely got any songs released on Florida Georgia Line. I understand your thing. You know, Brian, Tyler made you a lot of money.
1: Mm-hmm.
0: Right? And he was the sound. And the truth of it is, he's a better singer.
1: Yeah, you for know? Sure.
0: You may have some amazing point guards, but they're not Steph Curry. Yeah. They're not. Right? Doesn't mean they're bad. It just means he's better.
1: Right. Exactly.
0: So, you know, and so hopefully they will have found peace on that.
1: It's the old thing about know your role, right?
0: Know your role. Absolutely right. All right, there you go. That is Once Around the Country.
1: Brought to you by Original Joe's, 301 South First Street in downtown San Jose. Great Italian food and a lot of...

0: Red Clay Strays and Demon in the Choir on your Friday morning. Hey, and let's do this, the thing we've been doing for a long time now. It's Friday. Let's take a quick look at
1: science.
0: And I've got a lot. Let's just ping through a lot of them. Okay. A major analysis of brain scans found that people with anxiety disorders have noticeably lower levels of choline, a nutrient crucial for healthy brain function. They may have found something that could help with anxiety. A grad student's wild idea sparked a breakthrough in aging research at the Mayo Clinic. They discovered that tiny synthetic DNA molecules called AMP tamers can selectively attach to what they call zombie cells, which are the things that increase aging.
1: Wow.
0: So what if we attach that? What would happen? Well, it does exactly what you said. It starts making the zombie cells turn into real cells.
1: Huh.
0: The little pauses, ums, and moments when you struggle to find the right word may reveal far more about your brain than anyone realized. Researchers discovered that everyday speech patterns are closely tied to executive function. Now, we're not talking about the little we're talking about people who pause like,
1: interesting.
0: I mean, and you do it regularly. Everybody has those every now and then. Nothing to worry about. But if it's a common part of your speech, you need to get checked out. You just do.
1: What does it mean? Because my 88-year-old mother does that all the time, and then she can't finish the sentence.
0: It's early dementia risk. So as she continues to go down that path, it'll get worse and worse.
1: Yeah. Okay.
0: But at 88, so there you go. How about this? Scientists have discovered a weak spot shared by polio and common cold viruses. Now, you know, we've cured polio. This could be a step closer to curing the common cold.
1: Wow.
0: Kind of crazy.
1: Yeah.
0: Just some of the things that you can look at and stuff like that. Scientists discovered that common dementia risk factors may damage women's brains more intensely than men's. Not fair.
1: No, it's not. But life seldom is.
0: Not fair at all. So it's one of the things that you're just like, Now, here's a good thing. A newly identified enzyme could become a major new target in the fight against Alzheimer's. Researchers have found that removing it from neurons sharply reduced the plaques and the brain processes linked to resilience and communication between cells. The discovery may lead to future treatments that go beyond slowing Alzheimer's, potentially helping protect the brain from further decline.
1: I wonder at what point you're beyond the point of rescue, right?
0: Yeah, I don't know. But if we could start it earlier, that would be interesting.
1: That would be.
0: Low levels of vitamin D may cause you to have more pain. They've been working with breast cancer surgery patients, and they found that they give them vitamin D, they report less pain.
1: Huh. Interesting.
0: That's kind of cool.
1: Yeah.
0: And speaking of the zombie cells we did a little earlier ago, scientists have discovered that a topical anti-aging drug can dramatically improve wound healing in older skin. Now, that's a problem with adults. With older adults, your skin gets so thin, right?
1: Mm-hmm.
0: And you get bed sores and it just won't heal. That's a big deal.
1: Wow.
0: So it's one of those things that, yeah, you're just like, okay. There. Scientists at University of Rochester pulled off a remarkable experiment. They transferred a longevity-related gene from the famously long-lived naked mole rat into mice, and the mice ended up healthier and lived longer.
1: The naked mole rat.
0: The naked mole rat lives for a long time as regarded as its size. So they were saying, can we do this and put it in a mouse who's closely related and see if we can make that happen? Can we do that? Interesting.
1: Yeah.
0: So that may be the next step. And as I've said, for all the people who think life is so bad, then why are so many of us trying to live longer?
1: Yeah.
0: Why are the billionaires trying to live forever?
1: An excellent question.
0: And life's not bad. Don't let people tell you life's bad. It's not. Here's something we haven't, we've been having. Remember when you couldn't even get hydrogen balloons at some of the stores because there was a shortage of hydrogen for a while? You didn't. But trust me, there was a hard time getting hydrogen balloons, even at stores.
1: It's not hydrogen, is it? It's
0: helium.
1: Helium. Right. There helium. We go. I'm like, yeah, I remember, helium. But it's not that. Okay, yes.
0: But hydrogen, so let's go, scratch that. Let's go to the next story. It's hydrogen.
1: Okay.
0: They have discovered a massive natural hydrogen source beneath Canada. And when I say beneath Canada, I mean under a lot of the country.
1: Huh.
0: That's kind of interesting.
1: Very.
0: And I think this is, okay, to give you an idea, T-Rex had such tiny arms that, to give it a comparison, a 6-foot man would have 11-inch arms if we had the same dimensions.
1: Wow.
0: So they were weird. Why did they have such tiny arms? Scientists now think it's because the giant head became the ultimate hunting tool. Across multiple dinosaur groups, stronger skulls and crushing jaws evolved alongside shrinking forelimbs, especially in predators hunting enormous prey. In other words, once the bite became deadly enough, you didn't need the arms.
1: So we could have those tiny arms if we had this big old mouth.
0: Big, yeah. Boy, I mean, that's a superhero nobody wants.
1: That's
0: isn't it?
1: Right.
0: Dinosaur mouth. All right, there it is. That is a quick look at
1: science.
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Luke Bryan, Country and She Knows It on KRTY. Welcome into a Friday, the kickoff of Memorial Day weekend. Yes, a nice long weekend ahead, the unofficial kickoff of summer. And man, the weather is going to be pretty nice here in Northern California. Hopefully, wherever you are, you're getting some nice weather. And maybe you're going to be on the road traveling. You can also take us along at KRTY.com right there on your Android or your iPhone. You just point your web browser to that, and you will get all your favorite country songs. Glad to be with you. I'm Michael Moore. This is John Party and Up All.

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0: 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Yeah.

Well, Memorial Day weekend is here. What are your plans? Are you going to be out traveling? Are you going to be at home, maybe having some friends over for a barbecue, or maybe just sitting back by the pool? Well, they say a lot of us plan to just hang out with our family and friends for the holidays, with about 38% planning a barbecue or picnic at home. Doing homework and housework? Well, that's not on my plans. And maybe some home improvement projects, but whatever the case is, hopefully you'll have a nice Memorial Day weekend. Here's Keith Urban, a little bit of everything.

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1: Los Gatos Roofing knows that for most of us, our homes are our biggest investment. 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

Corey Ken, Cole Wetzel, Rocky Mountain Low on KRTY.com. And Cole is one of the headliners for the upcoming Country Summer Music Festival that's going to be happening in Sonoma. Yes, it's Northern California's big country music fest, June 12th, 13th, and 14th. 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The headliners are Cole Swindell, Keith Urban, and Cole. He will be there on Sunday, the 14th. And matter of fact, you can enter to win some free tickets to this Country Summer at KRTY.com right now. 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Here's Jared Neiman. Drink to that all night.

Well, apparently Jason Aldean's kids are kind of tired of him playing his songs for them. Yes, he said he takes them to baseball practices and shopping, and during the trips he usually plays songs that he has written or his other songs that he has already recorded, and he asks them, what do you think about this? And he said, Dad, can you play something else on the radio? So they had enough, but we haven't. Here's Jason now with Amarillo Sky on KRTY.

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2: 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I get to do every year. Big shout out to Nate Beaton for having me again. 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
2: 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I'm

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1: Zach Top's keeping busy. He's on his tour, and in between his tour dates, he's been working on a new album that he expects to have out the early part of 2027. That'll be his third studio album. Here he is with South of Sanity on KRTY.

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1: Well, Dan and Shay is going to be doing a tour this year, and they are saving the best for last. The Shoreline Amphitheater. That's right. That'll be coming up on November the 7th. They will be here under the stars in the beautiful Shoreline Amphitheater in Mountain View. That'll be their last stop on their current tour so far. That's what they're telling us. Here they are with 10,000 hours on KRTY. And by the way, keep listening for your opportunity to score your free passes to the Dan and Shay Show.

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1: This is Scott Felsosi out from El Monte Valley, San Jose. I listen to KRTY all day long in my vehicle. Love these guys. They've been around for a long time and I'm hoping they keep on going.
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They say exercising can earn you some more money in a recent survey. I'll tell you more about that in just a few. Right now it's Luke Combs on KRTY.

0: Well, they say exercising is good for your health, but how about some more money? Listen to this. People who exercise three or more times a week earn nearly 10% more than those who don't. Staying active, this improves your brain functions, your mood, and increases your energy, which adds up to more productivity, making you a better worker. This is according to the Cleveland State University. So there you go. More reason to exercise.
1: I take off time to time with those crazy friends of mine. 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

Kenny Chesney has recently secured his 100th hit on the Billboard Hot Country Songs chart, putting him at the elite class alongside George Jones, Morgan Wallen, and Taylor Swift with this song. It's his newest, Carry On.

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The Red Clay Strays, they are from Alabama. They won ACM Duo of the Year and, well, Group of the Year, I should say. And, well, that's their latest, Demons in the Dark. And I think it's amazing because it's actually called Demons in the Choir. It's Friday to me, too. Jason Aldean, Hurt, Don't Tell on Me.

Well, this is Chuck Fannin, and I still KRTY off the internet. We do it on our HomePod, I do it on Apple Music, and I do it right off the website. K-

His name is Gareth, and the name of that song is 1,000 Lifetimes. New artist from Ireland. That is Gareth. Up next, features every hour about this time. Flashback features every hour about this time. Neon Moon, you're Brooks, and you're done. Welcome to Friday, Memorial Day weekend. Hopefully, you are making plans to join us at the Cordova Winery tonight. Last night was special. Tonight's going to be even better. When the sun

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0: Max McNown, first a single on the country charts, Better Me For You. Got a chance to see Tom Mercurio in person last night at the Cordoval Song and Wine kickoff. Great to see him. 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It's on Bascom Avenue. They're not open Memorial Day weekend. They're taking the time off. But starting next Tuesday, every Tuesday through Saturday, stop by and see Tom and the ladies at the Kitchen Bath Design Showroom, a legacy partner of ours at the legendary KRTY, the one that really vaulted Cody Johnson. Up next,
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these Song and Wine shows are That's Preston Cooper, and the writer and producer of that song, Brett Warren, will be part of the amazing lineup in June. The Warren Brothers, JT Harding, and Travis Denning all on stage next month, June 17th and 18th. Thomas Rhett, Jordan Davis, Now Ain't a Bad Life.

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4: The

not too late to make your plans to join us down at Carnival Winery tonight. Right after the top of the hour, I will be featuring songs from the songwriters performing tonight. Very excited about that. Can't wait to share the amazing stories behind those songs. And this group, I'm telling you, this group is great storytellers, like they all are. Ty Myers now, Ends of the Earth.

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hires we made in the songwriter series this year. We have a lot of new writers that you haven't seen before, and we have some artists. One of those is here this month, Lily Rose. That was a big hit for her. It's called Villain. Up next, well, they tried to come up with an idea for When It Rains, It Pours, and Luke Combs came up with a phrase, she woke up fighting mad, and that is where When It Rains, It Pours. You can hear the whole story. He'll tell it to you. His name is Jordan Walker. He is part of our songwriter shows tonight at Clow. Come on out on Friday night. Beautiful. Bring a jacket, though. It's a little chilly. When It Rains, It Pours, Luke Combs, first big old number one for Jordan Walker. Sunday.

0: They were trying to write a song, and Gabby said, "You fellas have no idea how ladies really think." And I hope came out of that big song for John Knight. You can hear him do it live tonight at Cornaval Winery. Up next, well, it's a little trio of songs written by our songwriters. Kane Brown with Backseat Driver, Lily Rose with a fan favorite of last night called Back Pew, and Dustin Lynch, Hell of a Night, song written by Adam Sanders. All those songs right after this.
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Adam Sanders tells the story of how he got a big break by having Jason Aldean wanting to cut that song. He happened to play it one night for Dustin Lynch, and Dustin Lynch called the label head and said, "I'm cutting this. Forget about Aldean." And it went on to be a big old number one for Dustin Lynch and Adam Sanders tonight. Cornwall Winery, can't wait to see y'all all out there. Songwriters season kicks off, a perfect way to spend Friday, kicking off Memorial Day weekend. Luke Combs now, Be By You.

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June 18th and 19th, it's the Warren Brothers.

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Luke Bryan, the latest from him, Country and She Knows It. Ironically enough, the very first time I ever heard this song, Cole Swindell's producer, who plays guitar for Luke Bryan, we were at Luke Bryan's house for a Super Bowl party during Country Radio Seminar because it coincided with that, and they played me this next song in a back room of that place, and I've loved it ever since. John Knight, part of our songwriters this month, wrote this, Cole Swindell. It's called Breakup in the End. I still want-

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Kane Brown, I've got a woman and she's got a man. Friday afternoon, legendary KRTY in the afternoon. Yes, indeed, the Friday songs on the way at the top of the hour. Fireworks is what we're going to have. Fireworks is this song from Kelsey Hart.

Love is Blind, the latest single from Ian Muncik, sounds like a dang hit on the KRTY. That's what we do with Music Discovery. You know, our flashback feature this hour from Rascal Flatts is a song they didn't think was a single. They had a song that was a salute to their fans called Here's to You that they thought was a better single. They changed their minds, and this became the biggest song for them at the time of it. Maybe still is. Bless This Broken Road. Rascal Flatts.

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3: 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Do you know this song? 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What about

0: My name's JT. I co-wrote all those songs. I'll tell you the stories behind the songs at the KRTY Wine and Song Series in June. I'll be joined by the Warren Brothers. They wrote Red Solo Cup. They've had more hits than a vape pen at a Morgan Wallen concert. Also, Travis Denning will be there. Huge hit for Cody Johnson and more. Can't wait to be at the winery somewhere with you. Laughing loud on the carnival ride, yeah. Driving around Saturday night, you made fun of me. Singing my song, had KRTY turned on, yeah, baby. Get tickets, they're going fast.
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Next up, a song by our August songwriting crew, Devin Dawson, Seth Innes, Jordan Reynolds, Jordan Minton. It is Carly Pearce, Riley Green, If I Don't Leave, I'm Gonna Stay.

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We played a song of his called Behind Bars. That's his first real official single released to the country charts. Get to Drinking. His name is Zach John King. Next up, well, she really doesn't need any introduction. 7 for 7 in the ACM Awards. The latest from Ella Langley. Be Her. Friday songs up right at the top of

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